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0: 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Fire control clear, 2221.
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Stockport, EMS, 503 Park Avenue, apartment 3, for a male overdosing, 4 Narcans given at this point, as priority. Repeating to City of Lockport, overdose, 503 Park Avenue, apartment 3, male overdose, 4 Narcans given, as priority, 2241.

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0: 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Track me. You clear us from the last call. Back in service. Have a good night.
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Fire Toll, Wendeville. 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Feel a steering up, EMS. 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Feel a steering up, EMS, 2342.

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1: 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Are you going to be all set?
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American Avery 20, truck 1, EMS 1166 Niagara Falls Boulevard, between Forbes and Schultz. 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
0: 5-7. 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As a true response, we'll let you know when we're back in. County Fire, emergency 5-4.
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0: 5-7. Can you just clear the general back in the county? As a true response, we'll let you know when we're back in.
1: Yep.

Dr. Jennifer, Control 2 Cambria, EMS, 4978, 4978 Lockport Junction Road, between Upper Mountain and Enterprise, for the 57-year-old male who fell, confused with decreased level of consciousness. Repeating the Cambria, EMS, 4978 Lockport Junction Road, between Upper Mountain and Enterprise, for the 57-year-old male, decreased level of consciousness and confused after a fall. ALS for a recommended incident on SDMS. For control clear, 0233.

American Shell 2 Upper Mountain EMS, Tire Lady at East, 5285 Lewiston Road between Barton and Kenneth. You'll be going to room 106, B as in boy, which is in the Unit 1 West Wing for the 87-year-old female, difficulty breathing. Repeating the Upper Mountain EMS, Tire Lady at East, 5285 Lewiston Road between Barton and Kenneth. You'll be going to Unit 1 in the West Wing, room 106, B as in boy, for the 87-year-old female, difficulty breathing. ALS priority recommended. 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

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Driver needed for the EMS call. Arlene DePeace, 5285 Lewiston Road, room 106, Peas and Boyd. 87-year-old female, difficulty breathing. Yeah, that's pretty FDMS. Reaping Upper Mountain, your second set of tones. Driver needed for 2609. The EMS call, 5285 Lewiston Road, Our Lady of Peace, from 106 Peas and Boyd. 87-year-old female, difficulty breathing. Yeah, that's pretty FDMS, 246.

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0: Fire Charlie West 21. Back on the county, another 7
1: Yeah, have a good day.
0: Here's one.

Packard for Control 2, Miller Hose, EMS 2540, 2540 turns the road between Keller and Corwin. 58-year-old male, downwind in. Repeating Miller Hose, EMS 2540 transit road between Keller and Corwin. 58-year-old male, downwind in, no critical symptoms. BLS standard recommended, incident on FDMS. 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
0: Sewer responders.
1: 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So you just had Williams Road, 2222, and stand by for a unit 2 call.

Virtual Bird Cold Strike Team Unit 2, call EMS 2600, Payne Niagara Falls Boulevard, room 344. 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Repeating to Bird Cold and Strike Team Unit 2, call. 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Field standard FDMS 517.

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0: 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You're out cold area, 2540 Transit Road.
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0: 10-4, you're out to Elderwood, at 5-1.

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Center County South on 14, I'll call it Mount View. In room 205, he is an Adam. You have an 81-year-old female that fell from a standing position in the dining room. Repeating South on 14, I'll call it Mount View. Room 205, he is an Adam. Female in the dining room. Her baseline is dementia, unable to determine if anything is wrong.

Nair County, 2 Young County, 2nd Foot Tones, County MS 24, called to the area for the MS 32 Chestnut Street. Between Maine and Carroll, what's a 57-year-old male, dizzy and weak? Repeating the Young Town, this is your 2nd Foot Tones, and County MS 24, called to the area for the BLS priority. Fire show clear, 852.

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Niagara County Fire Control to NT Engine 4. You have a service call. It's going to be Wheatfield Street at Simpson Street. On Wheatfield Street, caller reporting there's a large tree that fell on some wires. It is completely across the roadway. Possibly on fire. She did state she saw a puff of smoke. Your incident's on NTFD Tab 1. We have patrol en route as well. Fire control repeating to NTN 3, caller reporting there's a large tree that fell on some wires. It is completely across the roadway. Possibly on fire. She did state she saw a puff of smoke. Your incident's on NTFD Tab 1. We have patrol en route as well. Fire control repeating to NT Engine 4, you have a service call. Responding with patrol to Wheatfield and Simon Street for a large tree that fell on some wires. Currently back as well. Incident NTFD Tap 1. 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

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From 205, A is an Adam, for an 81-year-old female that fell with unknown injury. 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Headed to Mountview Assisted Living, 5465 Upper Mountain Road, between Mountview Drive and Gothic Hill Road. Room 205, A is an Adam, for an 81-year-old female that fell with unknown injuries. BLS priority recommended. Incident FT EMS. 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
1: Talk to your base.
0: Yes, I'm going to
1: talk to your base. Talk to Jones.

advertised on 5.1 earlier, Porto de Chevy, did you guys have a dump truck on fire in front of the Woodlands entrance on South Transit? Repeating, South Onport and Wendeville, you have a vehicle fire in front of the Woodlands entrance on South Transit. The Chevy 5500 dump truck, they did hit it with an extinguisher. Did not get the fire out, it was still in the rear. Here's the VNFB TAC 1, fire control clear, 914.

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0: Howard County, St. Johnsburg, Tri-Canadian Unit Number 3. EMS call 6733 Eric Road between Pierce and Steed. He's in the front door of a 7-year-old man in cardiac event. The wife has repeating to St. Johnsburg and Tri-Canadian Unit Number 3. EMS call 6733 Eric Road. He's in the front door for the 71-year-old male with a rapid heart rate, recent cardiac event, also lightheaded. ALS very recommended. You'll be on FBMS. Fire control clear, 923. 23-2, go ahead.
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2: 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Just got left front journal.
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0: Town, Lana Truck 1. 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

Tower County to NCN 16, I've called the B-Cozy, 1200 Niagara Falls Boulevard. Outside of room 15, you got a 37-year-old male complaining of chest pains. Repeating to NC Engine 6, EMS called to be cozy. Outside of room number 15 for the 37-year-old male complaining of chest pains, difficulty breathing. It was recommended you'll be on NCSU Tag 1, partial 0955.

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Niagara County and Phantom 16 off call, Bishop Gibbons Apartments. 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You must call 1110 Payne Avenue, Bishop Gibbons, in apartment 152, for a 69-year-old female, difficulty breathing. It was per recommended, again, NTFD Tag 1, fire control clear, 1065.

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Snyder County Burkle Strike Community. EMS call, 54 Crestwood Court, off of River Road. 33-year-old female that fell, complained of hip pain. Repeating to Burkle and Strike Community. 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

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We're waiting for an EMT, but the strike community en route will go to provide manpower without EMT.

0: This is Virgil Hall. We have no EMT. Tri-community en route. 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
1: Yeah, I'm for Virgil. You're calling Cali? Kind of confused. Yes, Tri-community 1 is currently en route.
0: Alright, 3M1 Virgil will be en route.
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1: Where is
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Apartment 116 for the 78-year-old female, dizzy and lightheaded, unable to ambulate. 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Apartment 116 for the 78-year-old female, lightheaded, unable to ambulate. They are requesting a cold approach. 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

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Please, possible blood clot. 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Possible blood clot. No critical symptoms. Be able to stand recommended. You'll be on EMS party until clear 1250.

Okay, very much, 23. 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

Bexar County Fire Control to MT Truck 1, reported a motor vehicle accident, a child struck by a vehicle in Nash and Meadow. Lana Truck 1, he requested Nash and Meadow for a child struck by a vehicle, unconscious, is breathing, ALS, for the response recommended, 1440 Niagara County Fire.

0: 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Can we declare a transfer back to service in the east?
1: 6-1 in service in the east.

Highly Fire Control in North Tonawanda Fire Police. Your request is to close Nash Road southbound at Castlebar. In the North Tonawanda Fire Police, your request is to close Nash Road southbound at Castlebar. 1451.

Approaching 30 minutes, 455 Davidson, from the Commodities Tide, Army 22, 27-year-old male, possible equivalent emergency, BLS Prairie, LFT Check 1. 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

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Being to Middleport and Mercy Ambulance, correction, Waterloo Claxton, 9763 Town Line Road to North Heartland and Carmen. 32-year-old male rolled a four-wheeler as an altered mental status, Yellows Prairie, FD Tech 2, 1722 Air County Fair.

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1: 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Looks like it's a new build. It's one house west of 14 Sherman Road. It's right where Sherman turns into Telmont.
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all cops. Fire police requested the scene to close Lake Road at Franklin. All cops, fire police requested to close Lake Road at Franklin. For more vehicle accident incidents on FD Tap 1, 1728 Narcotte.

Central to Ransomville, EMS call 3507 Palmer with a P to Newland Braley. Is the front door 80 Central P only headed shaky? Prosperity FDMS. Ransomville EMS call 3507 P is Palmer Road. If you knew it, Braley, use the front door. 86 Filipino, lightheaded, dizzy. Ghost Prairie response is recommended. The incident at FDMS 1729, Nair County Fair. Jim. Jim, 4, go ahead. Ten and four was fine.

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What you doing, Riley? 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

0: 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I got a member heading to the scene, POV. 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
1: 10, 1950.

Charlie, Charlie, Trump 1 in CTA 62 Sweeney Street between Old Falls and East Robinson. The lower rear, 49-year-old female, a sinkable episode. It's not diaphoretic. LS priority and CTAC 1. Houston, Trump 1 EMS calls. 1862 Sweeney Street between Old Falls and East Robinson. The lower rear apartment for a 49-year-old female has a sinkable episode, now conscious and diaphoretic. LS priority 2001.

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